0: גלגלצ.
1: We are looking at you, whatever. Keep looking at me. You're scared now. 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
0: Young SK, I was going insane. To go radio, I had to walk in the rain. Tell me what you know about surfing the train. 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